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1: Are you requesting anything specific?
0: That's a negative. They just asked us to tow in the fire department. They are towing Rural Grove as well, as they are mutual aid.
1: Where is he?
0: 2004.

Schoharie County, 911, Carlisle Fire, second transmission, mutual aid, town of Root, 378 Schaefer Road, near cross of Carlisle Road, for an unknown outdoor type fire. Repeating, Carlisle Fire, second transmission, 378 Schaefer Road, town of Root, nearest cross of Carlisle Road, for an unknown outdoor type fire. Schoharie County, 911, 2006.

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Repeating, Carlisle Fire, 3rd Transmission Responder Station. Go Harry County 911, 2009.

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You on. We're on the other side of the seasonal on Schaefer. Your best bet is to go up Crosby towards Grolix Pond and then come back in on Schaefer. Breathe deep, thank you.

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0: Contacted Montgomery County to let them know you were en route. 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
1: Very easy. 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

0: Area 102. God. 307, Grosvenor Corners Road, again 307, Grosvenor Corners Road, took a call from Rwanda. She will meet you at that location. She's about 15 minutes out, reference to a missing 16-year-old female, missing since about 3:20 this afternoon. There is a language barrier, so that's why Wanda's going to respond to assist you.
1: Received. Do you have anything further on the missing child?
0: Her name's Annalie Vasquez, 16-year-old female, 5'2", dark hair, dark skin, brown eyes. They think she might have left with an 18-year-old, maybe, somebody she knew from school, and the other male would be older than the 18-year-old.

0: asked her. They said they saw a car slow down. She went for a walk, and she never returned.
1: Gracie, 10 out.
0: Gracie, 2019.
2: 3D64, so Harry.
0: Harry's on 3D64.
2: Myself and 4-2 are going to be out at 237 Main Street, Richmondville, on a follow-up.
0: Richmondville, 2019.

0: Prepare to copy, Town of Schoharie. Again, 5643, State Route 30. Car gear, no injuries. Going to be speaking to a Peter 2026 maroon Chevy Equinox. 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
1: Gotcha.
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2: Right behind Rural Grove's engine. In between 3-1 and their engine, there's an opening. 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

0: 5-1, copy. 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
1: 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If you haven't yet, could you just attempt your phone number before you request a ping? 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
0: Very good. Follow up with the ping. Thank you.
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1: That was 132. 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
0: 3-2-2-0-3-2.

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I have a car versus deer and Proper Road in Prindle Point Road in Mayfield. The caller is in a BMW right shoulder. That's a negative. Need me to put your traffic stop in the cab? Negative at 844.

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Press your response. Mater Towers to Mitchell, 7504. Crash at Tommy's Drive and River in the city. 58-year-old male, conscious breathing. Accidental overdose. Going to be at 23 Omega 1. A response, 2048.

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1: What do you have?
0: 796 Highway Route 20, again 796 Highway Route 20. Caller is the owner. She lives at the neighboring house of 788. Reporting her neighbor told her there was an unknown male walking towards the house that is vacant at 796. Believes he's possibly homeless. All the doors are locked in that house. She is home by herself and does not want to look to see if he went into that house.
1: Copy.
0: She's also reporting at that driveway is a red pickup, a blue pickup, and a four-wheeler. None of them are currently registered. They are not on the roads.
1: Copy.
0: 2056.
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3: 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Do they have any further on the thing?
0: 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Standby, one just came through.

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0: 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The numbers are staying the same.
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0: 105 Marjorie Lane, again 105 Marjorie Lane. Caller is Diane. She is in South Courtright looking for a welfare check on her daughter at that location. Daughter's name is Ella. The owner of that house is Willie. There is some history. It's all in the CAD. The daughter's father is en route about 40 minutes out in a gray silver Tundra. He does have a permit to carry.
1: Nothing.
0: 2119.

0: 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All is 10-4. You can disregard.
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Repeating, Covetskill Fire, second transmission. EMS is requesting you to respond 4825, State Route 145, nearest cross to Settles Mountain Road. Gary County 911, 2131.

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Scary County 911, 2139.

南无上帝方。3 5 0 0 3 2 1 4 1 3 9 2 4 9 2 4 9 2 4 9 2 4 9 2 4 9 2 4 9 2 4 9 2 4 9 2 4 9 2 4 9 2 4 9 2 4 9 2 4 9 2 4 9 2 4 9 2 4 9 2 4 9 2 4 9 2 4 9 2 4 9 2 4 9 2 4 9 2 4 9 2 4 9 2 4 9 2 4 9 2 4 9 2 4 9 2 4 9 2 4 9 2 4 9 2 4 9 2 4 9 2 4 9 2 4 9 2 4 9 2 4 9 2 4 9 2 4 9 2 4 9 2 4 9 2 4 9 2 4 9 2 4 9 2 4 9 2 4 9 2 4 9 2 4 9 2 4 9 2 4 9 2 4 9 2 4 9 2 4 9 2 4 9 2 4 9 2 4 9 2 4 9 2 4 9 2 4 9 2 4 9 2

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Area County 911, 2144. 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

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County Ambulance, County Medic, 107 Rose Street, nearest cross is Bridge Street, 66-year-old female with chest pain, ALS response. Can you hear me, Kenny? 91 2256.

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Copy the ambulance, second call district, second transmission. Respond 107 Rose Street, from 1, there's Cross Bridge and Elm Street. 60-year-old female. Chest pain. Hey, I'll respond. Repeating. Copy the ambulance, second call district, second transmission. 107 Rose Street, apartment 1, there's Cross Bridge and Elm Street. 66-year-old female. Chest pain. 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
1: 88 to 99 eastbound, Massachusetts 6 Sam Lincoln Mary 41, 6 SLM 41, Mass.
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I'll be clear. 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

Contact 3G49. Four nine, is this the airline company?

to hurry, would you, mate? Bill, just go Harry. 102, Johnson Ave. D.C. Stewart. And 102, Johnson Ave. Got an alarm activation. Going to be the rear door. I got a couple phone numbers for responsibles. I'll try to reach out to them. Let you know what happens.

Johnson Ave. The Stewart, N102, Johnson Ave. Got an alarm activation. It's going to be the rear door. I got a couple phone numbers for a spot.

0: Very 1-3. Unit Guard, Mage contact responsible. It's going to be a false alarm.
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1: 8895 westbound, Lincoln Salmon Road 4594, LSF 4594.
0: Zero zero three zero.

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0: 248 Coal Hollow Road, again, 248 Coal Hollow Road. Flight in progress. Caller is a Candy. She's reporting Jessica and Ricky Mickle have kicked in her doors in the house. They are yelling. There are children on the scene. No weapons, but there is drugs involved with Ricky and Jessica.
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County ambulance, county medic, fire fire. Respond 456 Main Street, Nurse Cross, Fort Road, Mix Lane. 77-year-old female, chest pain, abnormal breathing, ALS is lost. Repeating. County ambulance, county medic, fire fire. 456 Main Street, Nurse Cross, Fort Road, Mix Lane. 77-year-old female, chest pain, abnormal breathing, ALS is lost. 91-0044.

0: Solari units en route to Blenheim. 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Unknown if it has escalated to physical.
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0: County 911. County ambulance, county medic. Story fire, second transmission. 456 Main Street, near Cross Fort Road, McLean. 77-year-old female, chest pains, abnormal breathing, ALS response, repeating. County ambulance, county medic, story fire. 456 Main Street, near Cross Fort Road, and McLean. 77-year-old female, chest pains, abnormal breathing, ALS response, 901-0047.
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0: Auto Area units en route to Blenheim. Per my caller, Ricky Mickle hit Michael Jones in the head with a metal baseball bat. This is still going on. We will be putting ambulance on standby.
1: Copy. Do you want to have them stage closer to the scene?

0: It's en route to Cole Road. We have reports that there's a firearm involved in the scene. Reports of a firearm. Unsure if it's a long arm or handgun at this time. Correction, believed to be a rifle.
1: 49 copy.
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1: Heavy EMS on standby. Have them stage at the town of Fulton, town hall on Bear Ladder Road, just off of West Fulton.
0: Receive, we'll get EMS on standby. Over at the West Fulton town. Said that was on Bear Ladder.
1: That's firm. It's the town of Fulton town hall. It's on Bear Ladder, just off of West Fulton.
0: I believe that this time the attackers are separated from the other parties inside the residence. They're holding the door closed on them. 1461. 1461,

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0: Can you show us responding to that as well? We're about 3-0 out.
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1: I'm on their ladder, about 4 out.
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0: Copy. Just a heads up, there's a tree down on Coal Hollow. Just don't hit it.
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0: 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We're unsure how many number of patients per our callers believed to only be one. Law just got on scene. We'll know more shortly.
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0: 915001.

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It's only one patient for EMS. One en route, Dallas. 201.

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0: 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For an 81-year-old male, conscious, breathing, heart problems, that's a response.
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0: repeating with the squad. 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

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9891 9891 9891 9891 9891 9891 9891 9891 9891 9891 9891 9891 9891 9891 9891 9891 9891 9891 9891 9891 9891 9891 9891 9891 9891 9891 9891 9891 9891 9891 9891 9891 9891 9891 9891 9891 9891 9891 9891 9891 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

0: Thank you, Francis. Skyline Fire, second planes. Cruise to your station for a possible recalling. 7070, State Highway 28. As in transiting the Skyline Fire, second planes. Cruise to your station for a possible recalling. So that's for Alexander 64.
1: You, Ashley, she would like to make a report about her vehicle being broken into last night and several items being taken.
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0: 11.
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0: Starting from the barracks is 49959. Be route to Prince Helen, one male, for 553 subboard.
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ALS response, 122 North Street. Subject not breathing.

0: Schoharie County 911 to Clovis Hill Fire and Ambulance, County Ambulance North and the Medic, 122 North Street, apartment number 2, 59-year-old male, not breathing, ALS response, repeating, Clovis Hill Fire and Ambulance, County Ambulance North and the Medic, 122 North Street, apartment number 2, 59-year-old male, not breathing, ALS response, 911-0705.
1: 111, correct.
0: 111.
1: You can show me clear, just a report at this time. I'll head towards north.
0: Breeze, breeze, receive. 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
2: Schuylkill Erie County now, 1 Nacoba Schuylkill Fire and Ambulance, second transmission, 122 North Street, apartment number 2, 59-year-old male, up breathing, CPR not in progress, ALS response repeating. Nacoba Schuylkill Fire and Ambulance, second transmission, 122 North Street, apartment number 2, 59-year-old male, not breathing. CPR is not in progress. ALS response, 910708.

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Hartsville, Cooperstown, squat 3991, station 15, 15 on the street between Pioneer and Susquehanna Ave. 87-year-old male, stroke symptoms. Arturo, repeating Cooperstown, squat 3991 from station 15. Responding 15 Elm Street between Pioneer and Susquehanna Ave. An 87-year-old male, stroke symptoms. He's not alert. Clear evidence of a stroke, but is a fairly priority at 725.

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Control to NC Comanche for setting 1 Overlook Drive. Dead end off of Suncrest Terrace. 39 year old male with seizures. It was a Charlie 30 at 907.

That's TV31. TV31, 87 South, at mile marker 19.2. We have wood debris in our center lane.

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0: 0910.

Westbound out of Pressure Cutters for the SA Shabazz from Full Rosco Village. Code number 7-4158, Scuderi 23. 12-year-old non traumatic injuries, but for repeating. Let's put out a first responders on the station. EMS, respond to the officer village. Code number 7-4158-23 on a 12-year-old found. Traumatic injuries reported to be not alert, but the state's also priority at 917.

Probably was a neighbor. There, the grass is about a foot high. Check the welfare, it'd be a female by the name of Trisha, 85-ish-year-old female. She usually takes care of her trash. Hasn't had any trash in 2 weeks. Unable to reach her by phone. Says the house is normally unlocked.

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1: 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It's going to be a physical domestic between an 8-year-old and two parents.
0: Confirm, you said 8-year-old?
1: That's affirmative.
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Center, go to SAC and ask for confidence, they say for help, 510-6823, on number 66, 31 female with heart problems, what is the Delta Faraday, difficulties?

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0: I'm clear from North Street. I'll be en route to Jacksonville. Can I get the address for that?
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0: Go Harry 236. 236. 419 West Main Street. State police are out there with a domestic with an 8-year-old. Couldn't get him on status check.
1: 10-4-1.
0: 0954.
2: 133 Sky.
0: 133.
2: Yeah, he was answering each time. He's secure. No need for further.
0: 3CGI just called on the landline. 236, copy.
1: 236, copy. I was talking about that anyway.

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1: Still Harry 105.
0: I don't know if anybody's en route yet, but can you notify a sergeant and or investigator? Let them know I already took scene photos with the camera and to try to get pedigree info on this lady before they get out here because there's no service.
1: I received. Sergeant was notified and 110 is en route to your location now.
0: Hey, firm. Thank you.
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Area of Junction Road. Unknown type fire.

0: Yeah, unfortunately, we have no one available at this time. Rated. Bridge fire. Probably the vicinity of Junction Road. Report of an unknown type fire. Rain feeding. Central bridge fire. Probably the vicinity of Junction Road. Report of an unknown type fire. 11013.
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The area of Junction Road. An unknown type fire, now 1016.

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0: 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Acknowledging. 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
0: Can you give me any better directions?
1: Caller stated she was looking out her back deck from 30A. It was over the tracks, possibly in the vicinity of the Myers Lane.
0: Busy.
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0: 111, sorry. Well, we'll be clear back in.
1: 331025.
0: 133 square. 133.
1: That welfare check sounded like a two-man was on the board there.
0: Yeah, that's a firm. Guess we were there on the 30th as well. But the same.
1: Received. I guess given the circumstances, we'll head to that first and handle the PDA.
0: 10-4.

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0: Our fire is going to be roadway construction. 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

0: 1-3-3 Sky. We're going to be clearing. We interviewed that subject and all appears 10-4 here. Received. Still here, 111. Good. Respond to Main Street and stay about 30. Schoharie has a little pull off for car deer. Ready to see if they're still on the scene. Yeah, that's a firm. All the clients went back to the location. Bus is still waiting.
1: I'll be done.

0: 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Still area 133.
1: 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I'll take that.
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Tulare County 911, 1056.

Still Erie County 911 to Score Ambulance, Galvo Fire, County North and the Medic. 552, State Route 443, downstairs, 56-year-old female. Sick person, breathing problems, ALS response, repeating. Score Ambulance, Galvo Fire, County North and the Medic. 552, State Route 443, downstairs, 56-year-old female. Sick person, breathing problems, ALS response, 911-1059. Route 1059.

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0: 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County ambulance, your call's canceled. 911-110.
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Scott, Harry County, no one to Calpo Fire, second transmission, 552, State Route 443. He's downstairs. Report 56-year-old female, sick person, breathing problems, ALS response, repeating. Calpo Fire, second transmission, 552, State Route 443. He's downstairs. 56-year-old female, sick person, breathing problems, ALS response, 911, 1103.

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0: 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Anything pending?
1: Harassment complaint, 2561 State Route 162.
0: Great, dude, I'll be in room.
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1: Received. 1-1-1, sir, I'm right there as well. 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

0: 133 is Craig.
1: Where is on 133?
0: Okay. 133 is Schoharie. Got a 67-year-old male, dizzy, unable to ambulate. 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

0: 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County Ambulance North, Square Area Fire, 327 Main Street, nearest intersection, Prospect Street. 67-year-old male, live at Ambulate, ELS response, repeating, County Ambulance North, Square Area Fire, 327 Main Street, nearest intersection, Prospect Street. 67-year-old male, unable to ambulate, ELS response, Square Area County 911132.
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HTML, you're sending Robin Wood, 43 Walnut. And a 67 year old male, 6 foot, so it is Charlie Purdy, at 1142.

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0: go, Harry 3G 34.
1: Harry 3-4,
0: Todd, can you repeat?

G34, Harry. Still Harry 3, G34. What do you got? Heading around 20 in Esperance. Call reporting a tractor-trailer with three escorts. Took down a utility line at the intersection of Main Street and Charleston and kept going westbound on Route 20. Copy. Yeah. 154.

0: 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Matt Coltrane has an ETA of around 12:30.
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0: 392 and route to Ellis, ALS on board, 1202.
2: Center 1-1-4-2-3. 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
0: 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One adult male. 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
0: Negative results on that line. I'm going to be clear from that. I'm going to be now tied up with a member relay. I'm advising I'm clear.
1: 1237.

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1: 1-1. I'll be clear here and out at 2571. 2571.
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station, request of OPD or SWAT in the area of 115 Spruce Street between Yeager Ave and Spruce Street. No guys, car door pulled, our wires down. No injuries. We're trying to get in touch with the wires down.

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0: Rogers, 7.5 to the house, 1846, today is 48 out front in the driveway. 59-year-old female injury for a fall to the south of Mary at 1370.
1: Good. 114 Leland Lane. It's going to be a vehicle on off of a 2004 Dodge Ram.
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1: 1322 State Route 10. It's been 911 call from Richard. He said he called yesterday for the same incident that packages were showing up on his front porch. States there is another package that showed up around noon today.
0: Three, I'll check it out.
1: Great, 1318.

Little Major Stadium, I-8, 59-year-old male injuries from a fall, foot and saddle, 30. 13.4.

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1: 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NLH male, medical activation or assault, but it's probable parity, as 14-12.

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0: 1444.

Southbound Clutter, 70 Otis Avenue Hotel, 60 Lake Street, at a 41-year-old female. 6 ball episode. Let's go repeating. Cooper Southbound, 70 Otis Avenue Hotel, 60 Lake Street, at a 41-year-old female. 6 ball episode. Cooper's at Charlie 30. F-50 Police Bus.

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0: I'll be around there.

Are you coming 911? Richardville, ambulance, 10 ambulance north, 124 Kendallwood Lane. Apartment 103. Unknown age male fallen, please do an injured, BLS response. Repeating for Richardville, ambulance, county ambulance north, 124 Kendallwood Lane. Kendallwood number 103. For unknown male fallen, please be uninjured. 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

0: 3G11, Schoharie. Schoharie's on 3G11. 1-1, I'm going to be clear from last and route to the barracks to secure evidence, and then I have one more follow-up in Cornville.
1: Great, thanks.
2: You demand injured, now correction, BLS response. Repeating for Richmondville, ambulance second transmission. 124 Candlewood Lane, apartment 103. Unknown H male, fallen, bleed demand injured, BLS response, 911541.
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3: Since the lane stated me, they're going to mark it as priority. 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
0: 1542. Hillary to 236.
2: 236.
0: You checked the area of North Street and Lark for a small black lab type dog running around.
2: Yep.
0: 1543.
2: 240 scary, I can take that for 236.
0: 10-4, 236, copy.
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4892. 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

0: 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I'll be clear. 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

0: 167,
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1: Racing, 1601.

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It's going to be a Lane. 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Callback is 518-879-4499.

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1: We're in the county office building. Want to go check for the records, huh?
0: That's affirmative, you can. At time of call, they were near exit 24, Dwayne'sburg, Rotterdam exit.
1: Copy,
0: now. 3-2-1.

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I'll be that ALS.

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Service 202 and in route to the accident at 456.

That's a -202. I attempted to call the number back. It was an automatic crash notification. There's no way to turn around the call back. River 6002, I'll show you back in at 506-95. Can you give me a landline?

9615. Receive 15 from Shane Ram. The Stratford address is 51595. Just for your advisement, it's going to be another one pending for a trespass.

Second time, 3GA1. J1, I'll sign you. 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
0: 3-2-1-7-2-2.

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0: 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Go ahead. I'm going to be out of the jail, grab one for cat. 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
1: That's firm. Still confusing. SP Coast still told me they didn't have anybody.
0: Alright, greasy. Guess we'll figure it out.
1: They were telling people minimum of 3, possibly 4.
0: Alright.
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1: Yeah, Booker, GOA, I'll be clear. 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

0: 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Number 1809.
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we have a nursing 330 checkpoint room 210, 46 Richmond Avenue, James. We're pushed by your brain, so you're up female, conscious, breathing. 6 Alpha 1, we're responding.

0: 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Furnaceville Road in Richmondville, again, 662 Furnaceville Road. Took a abandoned 911 call from that location. Unable to call back, inactive cell.
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0: Just advising Benny Colt on it. It's a reckless op. Eastbound 7, white motorcycle, 90 plus, passing double yellow.
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Missouri County 911. Double skill, ambulance, County Ambulance North. 131 MacArthur Avenue, Green Bridge number 10. 2-year-old male fallen, dead strike head, BLS response. Repeating for Double skill, ambulance, County Ambulance North. 131 MacArthur Avenue, Green Bridge number 10. For a 2-year-old male fallen, dead strike head, BLS response. 118.55.

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0: Calgary County 911, Cobble Skill, ambulance second transmission. Correction on your address, 121 apartment. 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BLS response. Repeating for Cobble Skill, ambulance second transmission. Correction on your address, 121 MacArthur Ave, Green Bridge number 10. 2-year-old fallen, that's right, Dad. 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
1: Right,
0: give me the building towards the college.
1: Crazy.
0: 911, other unit calling. Five 091. I'll be around on scene 1858. 4892, get me.
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You're super full static, but I caught ALS, so I'll send them your way. 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
1: Yeah, baby is very lethargic, not conscious, appears to be asleep.
0: Copy. Respond with Colesville Ambulance, 121 MacArthur Avenue, apartment 10. 2-year-old male fallen, did strike head, no unconscious. Repeating for county medic, respond with Colesville Ambulance, 121 MacArthur Avenue, apartment 10. 2-year-old male fallen, did strike head, now unconscious, 911-902.

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Tom, seconds on, 3G, 4-2. Charlie's taking the vehicles, and you're clear to see. We're out back to Coleman Field, Brandon Flores, 708-95.

Brown Ferry Seminary Road, August Lodge Lane, out of Hartwick. Says 34 calling from the Cooperstown Dreams Park. They turned over a large amount of smoke coming from Seminary Road. Getting to Hartwick Seminary Center. What's the response there? Seminary Road, August Lodge Lane, out of Hartwick. Luckily, Dreams Park third party reporting large smoke condition across Bailey 28 coming from the Seminary Road, August Lodge Lane area of the hill. Operating on that channel 3, 1912.

American Solo, Kilo 396 from Zone 12, responding to 280 Main Street, crossing the fair and church in the Otigo Village. We have an 82-year-old male, not conscious. Is brief, 31,000 response, but George getting Otigo 12. 396 from Station 10, responding to 280 Main Street, crossing the fair and church. The village, 82-year-old male, not conscious, is breathing, 31 Delta 2 response, 1914.

thing, what's the distance to the ceiling and up top? 707-477, Crouching Blueberry Lane, Leonard Road. 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
1: One, six, seven, three.

from Stark Summit to Hartwick Seminary. The area of Seminary Road in August, Lodge Lane, Devon, Hartwick. This third party, the Dream Spark, looking from the ball field towards the hill. There's a large amount of smoke coming from that area. So if you're sitting at Hartwick Fire, requesting stretch down into Hartwick Seminary. The area of Seminary Road in August, Lodge Lane, Devon, Hartwick. Following from the Dream Spark, stating a large amount of smoke from the hillside, unknown origin, in the untapped channel 3, 1923.

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